His words are life to those who find them, and health to all their flesh. Think about it. Life and health. God, we thank you for the power of your word tonight. I thank you for the power of singing your word back to you, putting your word on our lips. And your word will not return void, but it will accomplish the purpose for which you have sent it.

0: Holy God, we're calling upon you tonight. Call upon you to fill us with breath, to sing praise to you, Lord, all over the world. God, will you give us songs that will heal people that are dying right now, Lord, in places of the earth that don't know the joy that we are experiencing tonight. Lord, here I am, Lord. We want to be an answer to our own prayer. Oh God, hear the cry of your people. We know you hear it, and we say, here we are, oh God. Send us, oh Lord. I will praise your name. I will proclaim your name to the nations, oh God. If you can say that, respond to the Lord.
1: 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Buenísimo, ¿no? 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Acuarela de colores durante todo el día.
2: And he's allowed me to go up to the mountain. And I've looked over. And I've seen the promised land. I may not get there with you. But I want you to know tonight that we as a people will get to the promised land. So I'm happy tonight.

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Sanctify our hearts tonight.

You know, this next song is one of my favorite songs. 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And I think we're just living in a day and age where we just want to just grab a hold onto something that we can sing in our car, raise our voices, and turn our mobile phones off, and don't tell anybody where we're going, and we make a fool of ourselves. At least I do. 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
3: So we can live. So we lift him up. So we lift him up. Everybody help me out. 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Simple song. You know it. It just says,
4: Lord, I lift your name on high.
3: 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You know it.

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